0: Hurricane protection at its best. Now is the time to call Smart Guard Shutters for a free estimate. 386-227-6295. A few isolated showers and thunderstorms from the daytime end, and we're pretty quiet most of the night. In fact, the next couple of nights we'll see the same pattern. A few storms, mostly clear through the night, temperatures warm in the mid-70s at night, and daytimes, 94 to 98, heat advisory in effect again on Monday, with the heat index getting to around or even above 110. This is Precision Weather Meteorologist Phil Spivak for Cool FM.
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Mainly clear sky through the night as temperatures fall back to 74 to 78. Any daytime storms die down quickly, and again, Monday, they fire up. An isolated fashion heat advisor at the high 94 to 98, heat index of 110. Again, Tuesday, chance of an afternoon storm, 94 to 98. This is...

0: 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A few isolated showers and thunderstorms from the daytime end, and we're pretty quiet most of the night. In fact, the next couple of nights, we'll see the same pattern. A few storms, mostly clear through the night. Temperatures warm in the mid-70s at night, and daytimes, 94 to 98. Heat advisory in effect again on Monday, with the heat index getting to around or even above 110. This is Precision Weather Meteorologist Phil Spivak for Cool FM.
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0: 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Mainly clear sky through the night as temperatures fall back to 74 to 78. Any daytime storms die down quickly, and again, Monday, they fire up. An isolated fashion heat advisory with high 94 to 98, heat index 110. Again, Tuesday, chance of an afternoon storm, 94 to 98. This is Precision Weather meteorologist Phil Spivak for Cool FM.
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0: 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A few isolated showers and thunderstorms from the daytime, and we're pretty quiet most of the night. In fact, the next couple of nights, we'll see the same pattern. A few storms, mostly clear through the night. Temperatures warm in the mid-70s at night, and daytimes, 94 to 98. Heat advisory in effect again on Monday, with the heat index getting to around or even above 110. This is Precision Weather Meteorologist Phil Spivak for Cool FM.
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0: 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Mainly clear sky through the night as temperatures fall back to 74 to 78. Any daytime storms die down quickly, and again, Monday, they fire up. An isolated fashion heat advisory with high 94 to 98, heat index of 110. Again, Tuesday, chance of an afternoon storm, 94 to 98. This is Precision Weather meteorologist Phil Spivak for Cool FM.
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0: hurricane protection at its best. Now is the time to call SmartGuard Shutters for a free estimate. 386-227-6295. A few isolated showers and thunderstorms from the daytime, and we're pretty quiet most of the night. In fact, the next couple of nights, we'll see the same pattern. A few storms, mostly clear through the night. Temperatures warm in the mid-70s at night, and daytimes, 94 to 98. Heat advisory in effect again on Monday, with the heat index getting to around or even above 110. This is Precision Weather Meteorologist Phil Spivak for Cool FM.
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0: 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Mainly clear sky through the night as temperatures fall back to 74 to 78. Any daytime storms die down quickly, and again Monday they fire up. An isolated fashion heat advisory with high 94 to 98, heat index of 110. Again Tuesday, chance of an afternoon storm 94 to 98. This is Precision Weather meteorologist Phil Spivak for Cool FM.
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0: 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A few isolated showers and thunderstorms from the daytime end, and we're pretty quiet most of the night. In fact, the next couple of nights, we'll see the same pattern. A few storms, mostly clear through the night. Temperatures warm in the mid-70s at night, and daytimes, 94 to 98. Heat advisory in effect again on Monday, with the heat index getting to around or even above 110. This is Precision Weather Meteorologist Phil Spivak for Cool FM.
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0: 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Mainly clear sky through the night as temperatures fall back to 74 to 78. Any daytime storms die down quickly, and again Monday they fire up. An isolated fashion heat advisory with high 94 to 98, heat index of 110. Again Tuesday, chance of an afternoon storm 94 to 98. This is Precision Weather meteorologist Phil Spivak for Cool FM.
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0: 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A few isolated showers and thunderstorms from the daytime end, and we're pretty quiet most of the night. In fact, the next couple of nights, we'll see the same pattern. A few storms, mostly clear through the night, temperatures warm in the mid-70s at night, and daytimes, 94 to 98, heat advisory in effect again on Monday, with the heat index getting to around or even above 110. This is Precision Weather Meteorologist Phil Spivak for Cool FM.
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0: 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Mainly clear sky through the night as temperatures fall back to 74 to 78. Any daytime storms die down quickly, and again, Monday, they fire up. An isolated fashion heat advisory with high 94 to 98, heat index 110. Again, Tuesday, chance of an afternoon storm, 94 to 98. This is Precision Weather Meteorologist Phil Spivak for Cool FM.
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0: hurricane protection at its best. Now is the time to call Smart Guard Shutters for a free estimate. 386-227-6295. A few isolated showers and thunderstorms from the daytime end, and we're pretty quiet most of the night. In fact, the next couple of nights, we'll see the same pattern. A few storms, mostly clear through the night. Temperatures warm in the mid-70s at night, and daytimes, 94 to 98. Heat advisory in effect again on Monday, with the heat index getting to around or even above 110. This is Precision Weather Meteorologist Phil Spivak for Cool FM.
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0: 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Mainly clear sky through the night as temperatures fall back to 74 to 78. Any daytime storms head down quickly, and again Monday they fire up. An isolated fashion heat advisory with high 94 to 98, heat index 110. Again Tuesday, chance of an afternoon storm 94 to 98. This is Precision Weather meteorologist Phil Spivak for Cool FM.
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0: 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A few isolated showers and thunderstorms from the daytime end, and we're pretty quiet most of the night. In fact, the next couple of nights, we'll see the same pattern. A few storms, mostly clear through the night, temperatures warm in the mid-70s at night, and daytimes, 94 to 98, heat advisory in effect again on Monday, with the heat index getting to around or even above 110. This is Precision Weather Meteorologist Phil Spivak for Cool FM.
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0: 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Mainly clear sky through the night as temperatures fall back to 74 to 78. Any daytime storms head on quickly, and again, Monday, they fire up. An isolated fashion heat advisory at the high 94 to 98, heat index 110. Again, Tuesday, chance of an afternoon storm 94 to 98. This is Precision Weather meteorologist Phil Spivak for Cool FM.
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0: 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A few isolated showers and thunderstorms from the daytime, and we're pretty quiet most of the night. In fact, the next couple of nights, we'll see the same pattern. A few storms, mostly clear through the night. Temperatures warm in the mid-70s at night, and daytimes, 94 to 98. Heat advisory in effect again on Monday, with the heat index getting to around or even above 110. This is Precision Weather Meteorologist Phil Spivak for Cool FM.
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0: 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Mainly clear sky through the night as temperatures fall back to 74 to 78. Any daytime storms die down quickly, and again, Monday, they fire up. An isolated fashion heat advisory with high 94 to 98, heat index 110. Again, Tuesday, chance of an afternoon storm, 94 to 98. This is Precision Weather meteorologist Phil Spivak for Cool FM.
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0: 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Heat advisory in effect, mid-90s this afternoon. Maybe a pop-up shower or storm. A few clouds, middle to upper 70s tonight. Lots of sun tomorrow, but pop-up showers or storms, still hot, mid-90s. I'm Precision Weather Meteorologist Russ Murley on Cool FM.
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0: 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Becoming partly sunny with isolated showers or thunderstorms later on today, 92 to 96, a heat advisory in effect. A few clouds, middle to upper 70s tonight. Tomorrow becoming partly sunny, late day showers or storms, still hot, mid 90s. Afternoon showers and storms, low to mid 90s on Wednesday. I'm Precision Weather Meteorologist Russ Murley on Cool FM.
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0: 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Heat advisory in effect, mid-90s this afternoon. Maybe a pop-up shower or storm. A few clouds, middle to upper 70s tonight. Lots of sun tomorrow, but pop-up showers or storms, still hot, mid-90s. I'm Precision Weather Meteorologist Russ Murley on Cool FM.
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3: 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You can get a sample ballot from the Supervisor of Elections office.
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0: Hi, this is Flagler County Commissioner Greg Hansen. I'm here to tell you why Paul Renner should be our next governor. Paul is the past Speaker of the Florida House, a Navy combat veteran, and a strong family man. Paul is a champion for parental rights, gun rights, reduction of home insurance costs, and stopping massive AI data centers. These are not platitudes. He has a strong record of achieving results. Along with Governor DeSantis, Paul was the architect of Free Florida. Before you vote, please investigate the candidates for governor. Paul Renner is the only choice.
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2: I'm Paul Renner, and I approve this message.
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0: 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Becoming partly sunny with isolated showers or thunderstorms later on today, 92 to 96, a heat advisory in effect. A few clouds, middle to upper 70s tonight. Tomorrow becoming partly sunny, late day showers or storms, still hot, mid-90s. Afternoon showers and storms, low to mid-90s on Wednesday. I'm Precision Weather Meteorologist Russ Murley on Cool FM.
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0: Let the fresh air in and keep the bugs out. Killian's does screens, too. 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Heat advisory in effect, mid-90s this afternoon. Maybe a pop-up shower or storm. A few clouds, middle to upper 70s tonight. Lots of sun tomorrow, but pop-up showers or storms, still hot, mid-90s. I'm Precision Weather Meteorologist Russ Murley on Cool FM.
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2: If we do nothing, Palm Coast will become Titusville, Florida. And then we're really going to be handcuffed. We're going to be at the complete will of the state.
3: On Free for All Friday last week, Gambaro warned that stopping growth could leave Palm Coast without enough revenue for roads, public safety, and other services. He compared that future to his hometown of Titusville, saying the city needs more business and commercial development to strengthen its tax base.
2: We're at a crossroads. If we decide to do nothing, I was born in Titusville, Florida. If you go to Titusville, Florida today, they're anti-development, anti-growth for decades. And that place looks the same way it did in the 1950s.
3: City Council continues working through how to pay for growing needs, including roads and public safety. The council's next workshop is August 25th at 9 a.m. at City Hall. It's open to the public, and residents can find the agenda and watch online at palmcoast.gov. From the WNZF Newsroom, I'm Erica Fox.
4: 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Seeing a little bit of congestion developing already this morning on Palm Coast Parkway. The eastbound lanes just east of I-95 there where it splits off. But so far, that's just routine congestion. Traffic volume still pretty light around the area, especially the I-95 corridor. You should stay moving all the way through. I'm Jared Cirillo.
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1: 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Still running pretty good all across Flagler County, even down toward the Daytona Beach area, Volusia County. Not seeing any major disruptions at all. Still some minor congestion, though, on Belterre Parkway between Matanzas Woods and Palm Coast Parkway. But that's to be expected near Belterre Elementary and Indian Trails Middle School. I'm Jared Cirillo.
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0: 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Becoming partly sunny with isolated showers or thunderstorms later on today. 92 to 96, a heat advisory in effect. A few clouds, middle to upper 70s tonight. Tomorrow becoming partly sunny, late day showers or storms, still hot, mid-90s. Afternoon showers and storms, low to mid-90s on Wednesday. I'm Precision Weather Meteorologist Russ Murley on Cool FM.
1: Traffic Watch is a service of Chanfro and Chanfro, your auto accident experts at Flagler Executive Airport and Daytona Beach. Seeing a little bit of congestion developing already this morning on Palm Coast Parkway. The eastbound lanes just east of I-95 there where it splits off. But so far, that's just routine congestion. Traffic volume still pretty light around the area, especially the I-95 corridor. You should stay moving all the way through. I'm Jared Cirillo.
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0: 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Heat advisory in effect, mid-90s this afternoon. Maybe a pop-up shower or storm. A few clouds, middle to upper 70s tonight. Lots of sun tomorrow, but pop-up showers or storms, still hot, mid-90s. I'm Precision Weather Meteorologist Russ Murley on Cool FM.
1: This local news is a service of Flagler County's Toyota dealer, Beaver Toyota in St. Augustine, conveniently located right off I-95 at exit 311. Teresa Rizzo, executive director of the Flagler County Education Foundation, says as students prepare to head back to school, her group has been working around the clock to ensure they have what they need to start the school year ready for success.
2: We've been out in the community with our stuff bus collecting school supplies and backpacks, and we are just so grateful to our community. We are packed full to provide supplies for teachers and students to get them started for the school year.
1: The foundation's back-to-school efforts extend into the school year.
2: There's a stuff bus coordinator at each school. So throughout the school year, students and teachers can go to that coordinator. They can request items from clothing, shoes, toiletries, school supplies. I think we're the only school district that has a stuff bus closet at every school site.
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3: 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Traffic around Daytona Beach all the way up to the Flagler County area, Palm Coast area, is looking pretty good. We do have one report of a crash out in northwestern Volusia County, affecting State Road 40 and State Road 11 there at the intersection. It looks like a hit-and-run crash, but the intersection is open. You should be able to get through without too much disruption. I'm Jared Cirillo.
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0: Traffic Watch is a service of Shanfro and Shanfro, your auto accident experts at Flagler Executive Airport and Daytona Beach. Traffic around Daytona Beach all the way up to the Flagler County area, Palm Coast area, is looking pretty good. We do have one report of a crash out in northwestern Volusia County affecting State Road 40 and State Road 11 there at the intersection. It looks like a hit-and-run crash, but the intersection is open. You should be able to get through without too much disruption. I'm Jared Cirillo.
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0: 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Becoming partly sunny with isolated showers or thunderstorms later on today. 92 to 96, a heat advisory in effect. A few clouds, middle to upper 70s tonight. Tomorrow becoming partly sunny, late day showers or storms, still hot, mid-90s. Afternoon showers and storms, low to mid-90s on Wednesday. I'm Precision Weather Meteorologist Russ Murley on Cool FM.
1: 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Traffic around Daytona.

0: to announce that this year, for the first time in a long time, we have returned Flagler Schools to an A school district. On August 18th, re-elect Will Furry for the Flagler County School Board District 2. And remember, Will is the way to keep Flagler Schools an A. Paid for by Will Furry for School Board.
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0: Let the fresh air in and keep the bugs out. Killian's does screens, too. 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Heat advisory in effect, mid-90s this afternoon. Maybe a pop-up shower or storm. A few clouds, middle to upper 70s tonight. Lots of sun tomorrow, but pop-up showers or storms, still hot, mid-90s. I'm Precision Weather Meteorologist Russ Murley on Cool FM.
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3: 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Call or email when you have a specific question about their biography or their public policy positions. You can get a sample ballot from the Supervisor of Elections office.
2: From the WNZF Newsroom, I'm Liz Ryan.
4: Hi, this is Flagler County Commissioner Greg Hansen. I'm here to tell you why Paul Renner should be our next governor. 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These are not platitudes. 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Along with Governor DeSantis, Paul was the architect of Free Florida. Before you vote, please investigate the candidates for governor. Paul Renner is the only choice.
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0: 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Becoming partly sunny with isolated showers or thunderstorms later on today, 92 to 96, a heat advisory in effect. A few clouds, middle to upper 70s tonight. Tomorrow becoming partly sunny, late day showers or storms, still hot, mid-90s. Afternoon showers and storms, low to mid-90s on Wednesday. I'm Precision Weather Meteorologist Russ Murley on Cool FM.
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0: Voulez-vous and all that. LaBelle wrapping up another long set of oldies this Monday. It's Cool FM. How are you? Tony Mann checking in. Another day to sit right here and say it's always better together. I'm glad you're here on a Monday. It's a way to kick off the week together. It's always better that way, I do believe. Boy, the folks, I could not help over the weekend tuning into the Weather Channel to find out what was going on out there with the folks in Hawaii and Hurricane Lala. Now it's a tropical storm, a big storm. Boy, did it dump some rain in Hawaii, over 2 feet in some places. It is a total mess. It's skirted by the Big Island as a hurricane, causing those damaging winds and that big rainfall. There's still a lot of wind out there, though, rough surf and rain. 5 places in Hawaii got 35 inches or more of rain. Kapalua got the most. They received 48 inches in Maui County. You got a feel for those folks. I mean, they are surrounded by water. And now, even more. Check out the whole story about Tropical Storm Lala. It's on our Facebook page.
1: 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Heat advisory in effect, mid-90s this afternoon. Maybe a pop-up shower or storm. A few clouds, middle to upper 70s tonight. Lots of sun tomorrow, but pop-up showers or storms, still hot, mid-90s. I'm Precision Weather Meteorologist Russ Murley on Cool FM.
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3: If we do nothing, Palm Coast will become Titusville, Florida. And then we're really going to be handcuffed. We're going to be at the complete will of the state.
4: On Free for All Friday last week, Gambaro warned that stopping growth could leave Palm Coast without enough revenue for roads, public safety, and other services. He compared that future to his hometown of Titusville, saying the city needs more business and commercial development to strengthen its tax base.
3: We're at a crossroads. If we decide to do nothing, I was born in Titusville, Florida. If you go to Titusville, Florida today, they're anti-development, anti-growth for decades. And that place looks the same way it did in the 1950s.
4: City Council continues working through how to pay for growing needs, including roads and public safety. 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From the WNZF Newsroom, I'm Erica Fox.
5: Hi, this is Flagler County Commissioner Greg Hansen. I'm here to tell you why Paul Renner should be our next governor. 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These are not platitudes. 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Along with Governor DeSantis, Paul was the architect of Free Florida. Before you vote, please investigate the candidates for governor. Paul Renner is the only choice.
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0: Yeah, you know who they were singing about. The Temptations on Cool FM. It's Tony Mann. Hey, Flagler County, are you ready for the rodeo? It's coming back next month. It is September 25th and 26th. The Pro Rodeo is going to be hitting the Flagler County Fairgrounds. Two big nights of PRCA rodeo action. The top cowboys and cowgirls in the county competing in bull riding, bareback riding, saddle bronc riding, barrel racing, team roping, breakaway roping, steer wrestling, and tie-down roping. Family-friendly entertainment both nights. The gates open at 5 on the 25th and 26th, and the rodeo will start each night at 7 o'clock over there at the fairgrounds. Get all the info. They've got the info on our Facebook page, and we've got the link to that Facebook page on ours at Cool 100.9.
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0: That breeze just making you feel fine. Seals and Crofts on Cool FM. Tony Mann doing it to it. I've got another long set of back-to-back oldies. I'll be doing it to that here momentarily. And my arms are extended. I'm hugging Dolly Parton. Yeah, we all love Dolly. And she still has an ongoing health battle that's forced her to miss a major Dollywood event on Friday. Her doctor advised her to stay in Nashville because of the health issue. She's now 80. She was expected to appear in person at the Tennessee theme park for the opening of the new Night Flight Expedition roller coaster. But she ultimately joined the celebration virtually after her doctor told her not to travel. She said, "I'm still in Nashville and I'm sorry about that. I'm supposed to be there in person. Now, I've told you before, all my fans, that I've had a few little health issues and sometimes I get a little dizzy and I get dehydrated. And I'm dehydrated. And so my Nashville doctor clipped my wings saying, 'You ain't traveling this week.' So I guess if your doctor tells you you ain't traveling, you ain't traveling. Hugs to you, Dolly. Hope you're feeling better soon. You got to take that doctor's advice. If you're not feeling up to it, you're just not. That's all there is to it. So, hey, I've got another long set of back-to-back oldies. Are you ready for it? I'll start it soon with CCR.
1: 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Becoming partly sunny with isolated showers or thunderstorms later on today. 92 to 96, a heat advisory in effect. A few clouds, middle to upper 70s tonight. Tomorrow, becoming partly sunny, late day showers or storms, still hot, mid-90s. Afternoon showers and storms, low to mid-90s. 90s on Wednesday. I'm Precision Weather Meteorologist Russ Murley on Cool FM.
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0: Yeah, love is going to win with those grassroots. They're wrapping up another long set of oldies on Cool FM. Tony Mann, it's August 17th. Where is this month going? Zipping on by. What was happening this day on the 17th in music history? Well, way back in 55, Elvis released what would become his first number one hit, I Forgot to Remember to Forget. It hit the top of the country charts several months later and stayed there for 5 weeks. Miles Davis, the jazz trumpeter on this day in 59, released Kinda Blue, which is regarded by many critics as jazz's greatest record. In 64, Glasgow Council in Scotland announced all boys and men with Beatles-style haircuts would have to wear bathing caps after a committee was told that hair from Beatle cuts was clogging the pool filters. In 68, The Doors started a 4-week run at number one on the U.S. album chart with Waiting for the Sun, their only number one album. Also in 68 today, the Rascals, formerly the Young Rascals, started a 5-week run at number one on the U.S. singles chart with People Gotta Be Free. They had 13 U.S. top 40 hits. This was the final day back in 69 of the 3-day Woodstock Festival in Bethel, New York. The former Temptations singer in 73 today, Paul Williams, was found dead in his car after shooting himself. He owed $80,000 in taxes and his celebrity boutique business had failed. In 74, Eric Clapton started a 4-week run at number one on the U.S. album chart with 461 Ocean Boulevard. The session drummer Gary Chester on this day in 87, he died of cancer. He was a member of the Coasters and played on many major hits for other acts like Brown Eyed Girl, Under the Boardwalk, Walk On By, and It's My Party. Led Zeppelin in 99 today topped a chart of Britain's most bootleg musicians, compiled by the British phonographic industry, after identifying 384 bootleg titles featuring Led Zeppelin performances. In 2008, Jackson Brown was suing U.S. Republican presidential candidate John McCain for using one of his songs without permission. It was running on empty. Brown was seeking more than $75,000 in damages. And in 2009, an arrest warrant was issued for singer Bobby Brown after he failed to appear at a court hearing involving child maintenance payments.
1: 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Heat advisory in effect, mid-90s this afternoon. Maybe a pop-up shower or storm. A few clouds, middle to upper 70s tonight. Lots of sun tomorrow, but pop-up showers or storms still hot, mid-90s. I'm Precision Weather Meteorologist Russ Murley on Cool FM.
2: 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Teresa Rizzo, executive director of the Flagler County Education Foundation, says as students prepare to head back to school, her group has been working around the clock to ensure they have what they need to start the school year ready for success.
3: We've been out in the community with our stuff bus collecting school supplies and backpacks, and we are just so grateful to our community. We are packed full to provide supplies for teachers and students to get them started for the school year.
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3: 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So throughout the school year, students and teachers can go to that coordinator. They can request items from clothing, shoes, toiletries, school supplies. I think we're the only school district that has a stuff bus closet at every school site.
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0: Oh, love that Motown sound. The Four Tops on Cool FM. It's Tony Mann. Are you going to be loving this on Friday? I hope you'll join us. Flagler Radio, we're teaming up with Advent Health at the Palm Coast Community Center. It's the Senior Health and Wellness Expo going on this Friday from 9 to 2 with a bunch of free stuff over there on Palm Coast Parkway Northeast. Free entry for everybody. And you can get a blood sugar check, a blood pressure check, financial check, hearing screening, vision screening, all kinds of free stuff, too, from all the vendors that are going to be out there. Assisted Senior Services, Care Plus, Hear Clear America, Viviana's Hair Salon, McGee Law, Coastal Speech and Language Center, Health Markets, Cutting Edge Screen, Florida Eye Specialists, Humana, Renewal by Anderson, Seagate Homes. Oh, my goodness, that's quite a list. You need to check it all out to find out who's going to be out there. And then we'll see you on Friday, 9 to 2, Palm Coast Community Center, the Senior Health and Wellness Expo. All the info is on our Facebook page, and we've also got it for you at FlaglerRadio.com. 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

0: It's never enough. Come on, Michael on Cool FM. It's Tony Mann. I've got another long set of back-to-back oldies coming up. And hey, if you're an Oreo fan, can you ever get enough of Oreos? Well, get ready, because you're going to have to pick a new permanent cookie. They're launching three limited edition flavors: banana pudding, deep fried, and chicken and waffles. What? Yeah, not kidding. Fans are going to get the vote on one permanent cookie. All three flavors are going to be available for pre-sale today online, and they're going to be hitting store shelves next Monday. After hearing those three, I'd probably go with banana pudding. What about you? Read about the three new flavors and then decide which one you would pick on our Facebook page today. I've got another long set of back-to-back oldies waiting in the wings, and the Steve Miller Band's going to start it soon. Stand by.
1: 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Becoming partly sunny with isolated showers or thunderstorms later on today, 92 to 96, a heat advisory in effect. A few clouds, middle to upper 70.

0: 70s tonight. Tomorrow becoming partly sunny. Late day showers or storms. Still hot. Mid-90s. Afternoon showers and storms. Low to mid-90s on Wednesday. I'm Precision Weather Meteorologist Russ Murley on Cool FM.
1: Hi, this is Flagler County Commissioner Greg Hanson. I'm here to tell you why Paul Renner should be our next governor. Paul is the past Speaker of the Florida House, a Navy combat veteran, and a strong family man. Paul is a champion for parental rights, gun rights, reduction of home insurance costs, and stopping massive AI data centers. These are not platitudes. He has a strong record of achieving results. Along with Governor DeSantis, Paul was the architect of Free Florida. Before you vote, please investigate the candidates for governor. Paul Renner is the only choice.
2: Paid for by Paul Renner, Republican for governor.
3: I'm Paul Renner, and I approve this message.
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More oldies on Cool FM. It's Tony Mann. Speaking of oldies, the Golden Girls purse that Estelle Getty used on the show just sold at auction. You won't believe the price. Check out the story. It's on our Facebook page today.

0: Mr. Puckett. No union gap on that one, I guess, huh? He's wrapping up another long set of oldies on Cool FM. Tony Mann. August 17th, that's today. It is National Thrift Shop Day today. It's also I Love My Feet Day. It's Nonprofit Day. It's Pineapple Juice Day. And a salute to Massachusetts. It's your day today. This would have been Mark Salling's birthday. He was Puck on Glee. It would have been his day. David Koresh, remember Waco? Oh, yeah. Mae West, it would have been her day. And Davy Crockett, it would have been his, too. From Family Matters, Brighton James is 40. Donnie Wahlberg, the former New Kid on the Block, he's Danny Reagan now on Boston Blue. He's 57. The Guns N' Roses guitarist, Gilby Clark, is 64. Actor Sean Penn is 66. Belinda Carlisle, she was with the Go-Go's for a long time. She's 68. Rick Hilton, the dad of Paris, is 71. From Dexy's Midnight Runners, with that one big hit, Come On Eileen, Kevin Rowland is 73. But the most candles on the cake go to Robert De Niro. He is 83 today.
1: 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Heat advisory in effect, mid-90s this afternoon. Maybe a pop-up shower or storm. A few clouds, middle to upper 70s tonight. Lots of sun tomorrow, but pop-up showers or storms, still hot, mid-90s. I'm Precision Weather Meteorologist Russ Murley on Cool FM.
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4: 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You can get a sample ballot from the Supervisor of Elections office.
3: From the WNZF Newsroom, I'm Liz Ryan.
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0: Wasting time on a Monday with Otis on Cool FM. It's Tony Mann. This won't be a waste of time on Friday. You won't even have to cook. How about that? Food Truck Friday on the Farm is going to be happening this Friday starting at 5 o'clock at the Florida Agricultural Legacy Learning Center at the Florida Ag Museum with free admission, free parking. The kids are invited. They're going to have a whole bunch of stuff out there for them, including a kid zone, a bunch of summer bounce back games, a lot of food trucks, a whole lot going on, too, and absolute beginner line dancing at 7:30 to go along with everything else that's happening out there from 5 to 9 this Friday. Get all the info. We got a big old poster about Food Truck Friday. It's on our Facebook page right now. Click it.
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19: I'm Dan Bilzerian, and I approve this message.
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0: Yeah, your mama's waiting for you. Get back with the Beatles and Billy Preston on Cool FM. Tony Mann doing it to it. Another long set of back-to-back oldies. I've got them lined up and ready to go for you. Boy, what a find this was for some construction workers. They were building a sewer under a former brewery, and guess what they found? It took place in Belgium this week. They uncovered over $10 million in gold while building the new sewer. The workers contacted the police immediately about the find, which officers cataloged, then placed in a high-security federal government vault. An 18-year-old worker on the site named Kobe told the news source he first thought the gold pieces were 1 euro coins. Kobe said, "Our first reaction was actually disbelief. Surprise, of course. We didn't expect to find gold." Adding the workers had to remove a piece of foundation to lay pipe for the sewage. "When we did that, we suddenly saw something lying around." The project leader Mario said it was a crazy feeling when they shouted out, "We found gold." He said, "I went to look and took the gold in my hands. We also continued to dig up new coins and bars." He called his boss and then the police. That's a whole lot of gold. $10.4 million worth. Read about that discovery on our Facebook page. And let's get into another long set of back-to-back oldies, shall we? I don't know if it's worth $10.4 million. It's worth a lot, though. But you get it for nothing. Blue Swede, they'll start it.
1: 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Becoming partly sunny with isolated showers or thunderstorms later on today. 92 to 96, a heat advisory in effect. A few clouds, middle to upper 70s tonight. Tomorrow becoming partly sunny, late day showers or storms, still hot, mid-90s. Afternoon showers and storms, low to mid-90s on Wednesday. I'm Precision Weather Meteorologist Russ Murley on Cool FM.
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3: Hi, this is Flagler County Commissioner Greg Hansen. I'm here to tell you why Paul Renner should be our next governor. 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Paul is a champion for parental rights, gun rights, reduction of home insurance costs, and stopping massive AI data centers. These are not platitudes. 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Along with Governor DeSantis, Paul was the architect of Free Florida. Before you vote, please investigate the candidates for governor. Paul Renner is the only choice.
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0: Ain't no messing around with that dude. Mr. Croce, wrapping up another long set of oldies on Cool FM. It's Tony Mann. Thanks for listening on this Monday. I appreciate you being where you are. It doesn't matter where you are. I always tell you, I don't care as long as you're there. 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There they are. It's free. Go grab it if you haven't done that yet. Hey, we're on social media too. 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And of course, we're on the Facebook page. Cool 100.9. Yeah, we are. A bunch of stuff on there. Local, national, and international stuff. And a bunch of folks reacting. Have you liked or followed our page? Have you done that? Just click on there and click like or follow. It's real simple. It's real fast to do that. Placid Lake is a new follower. Thank you, Placid. So is Dorothy McGonigal. We appreciate you getting on there, Dorothy. Caitlin Gargiulo was on there. Hey, Caitlin. Chuck Cullen popped on today. Kimberly Perkins did too. So did Linda Fonzo. John Karras, thank you for clicking on, John. A bunch of folks clicking on to see what's going on. Have you done it yet today? Do it. Cool 100.9 on Facebook.
1: 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Heat advisory in effect, mid-90s this afternoon. Maybe a pop-up shower or storm. A few clouds, middle to upper 70s tonight. Lots of sun tomorrow, but pop-up showers or storms, still hot, mid-90s. I'm Precision Weather Meteorologist Russ Murley on Cool FM.
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12: 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I'm Lacey Martin with the 9/11 Memorial Tribute Climb. 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

0: Any day is good when you got a Mac attack. Oh, yeah. Cool FM. It's Tony Mann. This is going to be good this week. The Pine Lake Community Business Market's going to be happening this Saturday. 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It's a family-friendly event hosted by the apartments. 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
1: Hi, this is Flagler County Commissioner Greg Hansen. I'm here to tell you why Paul Renner should be our next governor. 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Along with Governor DeSantis, Paul was the architect of free Florida. Before you vote, please investigate the candidates for governor. Paul Renner is the only choice.
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3: I'm Dan Bilzerian, and I approve this message.
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0: Time sure goes by faster and faster. It definitely seems that way as we get older, doesn't it? Al Stewart, Cool FM, it's Tony Mann. Another long set of back-to-back oldies are right around the corner. And it's hard to believe, but it's been 30 years since the show Friends hit the airwaves back in the 90s on NBC. They still show reruns every day on TBS, HBO Max, they've got them. An interesting story popped up over the weekend about David Schwimmer. He once worked as a process server for his mother's law firm, revealing that his teen summer job actually required him to ambush a rock star. Yeah, he was only 18 and he was looking for work after his freshman year of college when his mom, who was a high-profile divorce attorney, offered him the job. He said, "I was the guy who would pop out of the bushes and serve you divorce papers." He would receive undercover tips detailing exactly where his targets were hiding out, what cars they drove, and what times they left the house. Well, David revealed his most memorable tracking mission involved Rod Stewart. While Schwimmer did not explicitly name which of the singer's marriages was ending, records indicate the timelines lined up perfectly with Stewart's 1984 divorce from his first wife, Elena. Schwimmer successfully blindsided the rock star to hand over the legal documents. He went on to say, "Thank goodness I've never run into him since." How funny, 18, and you're handing Rod Stewart divorce papers. That's a funny story. From one of the Friends, Ross Geller. Another long set of back-to-back oldies are right around the corner. Are you ready for it? How about some Grand Funk Railroad? I'll start it with that.
1: 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Becoming partly sunny with isolated showers or thunderstorms later on today. 92 to 96, a heat advisory in effect. A few clouds, middle to upper 70s tonight. Tomorrow becoming partly sunny, late day showers or storms, still hot, mid-90s. Afternoon showers and storms, low to mid-90s on Wednesday. I'm Precision Weather Meteorologist Russ Murley on Cool FM.
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1: 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They're going to get you good. 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

Dancing our way right through another long set of oldies on Cool FM. Tony Mann. Hey, there's going to be a first at the Super Bowl this year. It'll take place on Valentine's Day for the first time ever. How about that? It's Loggins and Messina.

0: Tripping right out of another long set of oldies. I'll have another one soon, though. Cool FM, it's Tony Mann, the Beatles right there, and I'm right here to tell you about what's happening this Friday, and we hope to see you out there at the Palm Coast Community Center on Palm Coast Parkway Northeast this Friday, 9 to 2. The Senior Health and Wellness Expo is happening with Cool FM and Advent Health with a bunch of free stuff, including the way in. 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
1: 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Heat advisory in effect, mid-90s this afternoon, maybe a pop-up shower or storm, a few clouds, middle to upper 70s tonight. Lots of sun tomorrow, but pop-up showers or storms, still hot, mid-90s. I'm Precision Weather Meteorologist Russ Murley on Cool FM.
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13: 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They're lined up. 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

0: Starbuck with his only hit. Yep, it peaked at number 3. It's Cool FM, Tony Mann. This woman was peaking after running on a treadmill. Oh yeah, she's in the record books because she did this, and she's 44 years old. She ran 100 miles on a treadmill in a time of 12 hours, 47 minutes, and 10 seconds. Her name is Ashley. She's a trainer for fitness app iFit. She beat the previous record by an hour and a half when she completed that run on April 18th in Boston. She said, "I wanted to attempt this record for several years. I'm a passionate runner and have run many ultra marathons of 100 miles or more. Many of these were faster on the road than the previous record on the treadmill, so I knew I had the ability to set the record on the treadmill. Additionally, as an on-camera trainer for iFit, it just made sense." You want to check out her feet? Yep, she's a record holder. She is. Way to go, Ashley. The story's on our Facebook page along with the video.
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6: 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I'm Lacey Martin with the 9/11 Memorial Tribute Climb. 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

0: Maybe that song was for you if your name is Fernando. It's ABBA, Cool FM, Tony Mann. I gotta get out of here. My Monday's done already. Yeah, it zipped on by, didn't it? Yep, let's do the Tuesday thing together. That'll zip on by too, more than likely. 10 a.m. Eastern, I'll be here. I want you here too, all right? Time for me to hit the door. See ya! JT's coming in next with another long set of back-to-back oldies. He'll start it with the band Chicago. Stand by.
1: 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Becoming partly sunny with isolated showers or thunderstorms later on today. 92 to 96, a heat advisory in effect. A few clouds, middle to upper 70s tonight. Tomorrow becoming partly sunny, late day showers or storms, still hot, mid-90s. Afternoon showers and storms, low to mid-90s on Wednesday. I'm Precision Weather Meteorologist Russ Murley on Cool FM.
2: Hi, this is Flagler County Commissioner Greg Hansen. I'm here to tell you why Paul Renner should be our next governor. Paul is the past Speaker of the Florida House, a Navy combat veteran, and a strong family man. 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These are not platitudes. He has a strong record of achieving results. Along with Governor DeSantis, Paul was the architect of Free Florida. Before you vote, please investigate the candidates for governor. Paul Renner is the only choice.
3: Paid for by Paul Renner, Republican for governor.
4: I'm Paul Renner, and I approve this message.
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1: 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Heat advisory in effect, mid-90s this afternoon. Maybe a pop-up shower or storm. A few clouds, middle to upper 70s tonight. Lots of sun tomorrow, but pop-up showers or storms, still hot, mid-90s. I'm Precision Weather Meteorologist Russ Murley on Cool FM.
2: 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Slowdowns beginning to build along US 92 and US 1. No major problems along 95. A little bit slow westbound on I-4. State Route 100 heavy over by the airport. This traffic update brought to you by Shanfro and Shanfro, your local auto accident experts, with offices at the Flagler Executive Airport and Daytona Beach.
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14: In the GOP, Rhino Randy Fine was the only Republican to vote against Trump's Save America Act to require voter ID. 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
15: I'm Dan Bilzerian, and I approve this message.

0: It is JT at 100.9 Cool FM. We've heard so much about people spray painting for vandalism lately. I thought you might enjoy this. There is a woman who, I guess she's sideways with her HOA. Oh, that never happens with people. She's gone viral for showing herself spray painting a dead bush green because her HOA keeps charging her $45 penalties. In the video, she says, "It's not dead no more, Becky." They're going to be like, "How did it get green?" She spray painted the plants green to avoid the HOA fine, I guess. How does this end up? Well, I don't know if she got out of any more fines, but she's gotten over 7 million views. So,
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0: 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It's back to music at Art by the Sea for sure. 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
1: 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Becoming partly sunny with isolated showers or thunderstorms later on today. 92 to 96, a heat advisory in effect. A few clouds, middle to upper 70s tonight. Tomorrow becoming partly sunny, late day showers or storms, still hot, mid-90s. Afternoon showers and storms, low to mid-90s on Wednesday. I'm Precision Weather Meteorologist Russ Murley on Cool FM.
2: 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Construction continues along A1A. Expect lane closures between International Speedway Boulevard and Millsap Road. Traffic is slow along US 92 and US 1, looking good on 95. 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
3: Hi, this is Flagler County Commissioner Greg Hansen. I'm here to tell you why Paul Renner should be our next governor. 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Along with Governor DeSantis, Paul was the architect of Free Florida. 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Paul Renner is the only choice.
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There's been some of that going on again today here in Flagler County, but the Atlantic has cleared up for now, so we got that. It's CCR.

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0: 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It is hard to imagine 25 years this year. The Palm Coast Fire Department invites everybody out for the September 11th remembrance ceremony. It will be on September 11, 2026 at 6:30 p.m. at Heroes Memorial Park. Don't forget, but do remember, 25 years. This year.
1: 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Heat advisory in effect, mid-90s this afternoon. Maybe a pop-up shower or storm. A few clouds, middle to upper 70s tonight. Lots of sun tomorrow, but pop-up showers or storms still hot, mid-90s. I'm Precision Weather Meteorologist Russ Murley on Cool FM.
2: I'm Lisa Buckman. 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Slowdowns continue to build along US 92 and US 1. 95 slowing down through the area of LPGA Boulevard, picking up some volumes along State Road 100 as well as Moody Boulevard. This traffic update brought to you by Shanpro and Shanpro, your local auto accident experts, with offices at the Flagler Executive Airport and Daytona Beach.
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0: Cool FM at JT here, Monday afternoon. How is that back-to-school thing going for you? Well, there's some data out from educators across the country where they are sharing back-to-school purchases they think actually help students succeed and which ones maybe don't. What they do is recommend investing in comfy clothes and shoes, backpacks that will last, and binders and systems to keep students organized. Carrie and I always say, right tool for the job, and I think that's particularly important for something like a backpack for a kid because you're using that sucker every day, right? The things they suggest that maybe you pass on, maybe not such a great idea, air tags, expensive supplies, and fidget toys. Now, what are you learning there?
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2: Hi, this is Flagler County Commissioner Greg Hansen. I'm here to tell you why Paul Renner should be our next governor. 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These are not platitudes. He has a strong record of achieving results. Along with Governor DeSantis, Paul was the architect of Free Florida. Before you vote, please invest. Investigate the candidates for governor. Paul Renner is the only choice.
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4: I'm Paul Renner, and I approve this message.
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0: Cool FM and JT, seems like there's always something going on in our area, especially up in St. Augustine. And yeah, September, it'll be cranking it up again. Time to put it on your calendar if you haven't yet. The Sing Out Loud Festival is here just about. 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
1: 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Becoming partly sunny with isolated showers or thunderstorms later on today. 92 to 96, a heat advisory in effect. A few clouds, middle to upper 70s tonight. Tomorrow becoming partly sunny, late day showers or storms, still hot, mid-90s. Afternoon showers and storms, low to mid-90s on Wednesday. I'm Precision Weather Meteorologist Russ Murley on Cool FM.
2: 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Picked up an accident. This is on North Woodland Boulevard at Anita Street. It is not blocking the roadway. Usual slowdowns, US 92, I-95 through LPGA Boulevard. 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

to San Francisco, I will be Gadjoué. I'll be the Count of Monte Cristo, you'll be the Countess May. And you can believe it, Robin Hood and Brotherhood and rolling the ball in the hay.

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We have a VPN to our studios up in St. Augustine, but apparently one of the big vendors is doing an upgrade on the internet today. I know I felt like I was on a 1200 baud modem, for those that remember. Boy, it's been taking a million years to get in touch with that thing. I'll just say that out loud with the grassroots here.

0: 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Teamwork? 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
1: 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After some daytime storms, we're partly cloudy through the night. Temperatures in the mid to over 70s, but a hot day on tap for Tuesday. An extreme heat warning in effect. Temperatures into the mid 90s. Heat index values over 110, could go to 115. 50% chance of afternoon showers. This is Precision Weather Meteorologist Phil Spivak for Cool FM.
2: I'm Lisa Buckman. 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We have an accident on I-4. It's eastbound near mile marker 110, not blocking the roadway. Seeing some slowdowns on 95 northbound and southbound near State Road 40. This traffic update brought to you by Shantro and Shantro, your local auto accident experts, with offices at the Flagler Executive Airport and Daytona Beach.
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0: 100.9 Cool FM, another one we've been talking about, and now it's right on top of us. Just about time for our Senior Health and Wellness Expo. It's coming up Friday from 9 until 2 with us along with Advent Health. 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
15: 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Nope, don't catch it. 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

0: Well, let's get it on. Let's get on another set of back-to-back oldies. Long set, as a matter of fact. Always doing that right here at 100.9 Cool FM. And check the lineup I got coming up in just a couple of minutes for you. Edison Lighthouse, The Fifth Dimension. After six, we're going to hear from, let's go with Carly Simon, Redbone coming up. It's good stuff. It's Cool FM.
1: 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An extreme heat warning in effect for Tuesday. After only getting down to the mid and upper 70s overnight with a partly cloudy sky, showers flare up, but temperatures get into the mid-90s and very high humidity means heat index 110 to 115 for the afternoon. Showers around the evening, they die down partly cloudy Tuesday night, and the round of storms flares up on Wednesday. This is Precision Weather Meteorologist Phil Spivak for Cool FM.
2: I'm Lisa Buckman. 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Traffic is loosening up a little bit along 95 through LPGA Boulevard. Still slow along US 92 and US 1, State Road 100 as well. This traffic update brought to you by Shantro and Shantro, your local auto accident experts, with offices at the Flagler Executive Airport and Daytona Beach.
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0: 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After some daytime storms, we're partly cloudy through the night. Temperatures in the mid-to-upper 70s, but a hot day on tap for Tuesday. An extreme heat warning in effect. Temperatures into the mid-90s. Heat index values over 110, could go to 115. 50% chance of afternoon showers. This is Precision Weather Meteorologist Phil Spivak for Cool FM.
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0: 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JT would dim all the lights, and speaking of that, get a little Motown cranking up for you. Diana Ross and the Supremes coming up, along with the King, Elvis Presley, and Paul McCartney with Stevie Wonder. Boy, you're going to remember this one and love it. 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

0: 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An extreme heat warning in effect for Tuesday. After only getting down to the mid and upper 70s overnight with a partly cloudy sky, showers flare up, but temperatures get into the mid-90s and very high humidity means heat index 110 to 115 for the afternoon. Showers around the evening, they die down partly cloudy Tuesday night, and the round of storms fires up on Wednesday. This is Precision Weather Meteorologist Phil Spivak for Cool FM.
1: Hi, this is Flagler County Commissioner Greg Hansen. I'm here to tell you why Paul Renner should be our next governor. 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Paul is a champion for parental rights, gun rights, reduction of home insurance costs, and stopping massive AI data centers. These are not platitudes. He has a strong record of achieving results. Along with Governor DeSantis, Paul was the architect of Free Florida. Before you vote, please investigate the candidates for governor. Paul Renner is the only choice.
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0: 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After some daytime storms, we're partly cloudy through the night, temperatures in the mid to upper 70s, but a hot day on tap for Tuesday, an extreme heat warning in effect, temperatures into the mid 90s, heat index values over 110, could go to 115, 50% chance of afternoon showers. This is Precision Weather Meteorologist Phil Spivak for Cool FM.
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0: 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An extreme heat warning in effect for Tuesday after only getting down to the mid and upper 70s overnight with a partly cloudy sky. Showers flare up, but temperatures get into the mid-90s and very high humidity means heat index 110 to 115 for the afternoon. Showers around the evening, they die down partly cloudy Tuesday night, and the round of storms fires up on Wednesday. This is Precision Weather Meteorologist Phil Spivak for Cool FM.
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